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1: Sir.
0: Sir, code 4 for the troop.
1: Code 4 for the troop. She's okay.
2: But in the south.

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1: Just made the flip at 95, 93 southbound to 28.
0: Sir, in your travels, can you check the area 93 south, just prior to exit 22 in the right lane for what was stated as a bureau in the travel lane? One call.
1: Receive. All right.

0: A4. Yes, sir. Be advised, in the first travel lane, right before exit 22, there are various articles of clothing in the first travel lane. Living with a hazard, no big pieces. I didn't see a wardrobe or a bureau.
1: Let me see, sir. Just took another call. That code 22 explained that he had struck that and it went into the breakdown lane. Should be clear.
0: Receive.

0: 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Good evening, Coast Guard.
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1: 1696, 95
2: northbound at 110.
1: Be advised, coming in about
2: R3. Sir, taking calls of a vehicle off the right side of the road, reportedly well into the woods or into the wood line. 495 northbound prior to exit 118. I get Newburyport towing en route.
1: CW en route.
3: N182, sir, same traffic.
1: 3-2.

0: 1626 82. 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
1: BDL, right side.
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0: 8-1. Hey, one code 22 on a DMV, a car, he's not sure what DMV is, 16. 213, as the road splits to 93 north or south, right in the divide there under the overpass.
1: 3 Chief, sir, 3990.
0: Received.

0: approaching 26A2.
1: 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It might just be a winch out.

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0: 16-2682. All right, that vehicle's been winched out by Newburyport Tow and it's on its way. I'll be clear. Citation issued. It's going to be in as a DMV.
1: Receive, sir. Thank you.

0: Love that, you three. Sir, the operator here is going to reconfirm. AAA might be within 10 minutes away, so we're going to wait for them. If not, I'll need a tow. I'll advise, though.
1: Proceed.

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0: 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Is there nothing showing on the upper or lower decks? Get a better 6.
1: Negative. Just that one call reporting vehicle was crashed into the guardrail, 495 south on the 103 exit, southern.
0: Jeez, sir, I'm going to make the flip at 104.

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1: Receive, I got a collision route for you.
0: 37981, you gonna be all set over there? If you don't mind, slide up for lights. Hey, firm. 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

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Sir, can you make your way to Dilboy Stadium on Alewife Brook Parkway, right across from the Golf gas station for a two-car code 16? No PI, unsure of toes. Both operators are having a verbal argument in the roadway. You're looking for a blue Jeep and a sedan, unsure of the color. 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
0: Received. Turn 93 northbound, just prior to 13 Alpha. This is DMV in the right lane. I'm going to make a flip to get it.

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0: 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That DMV has moved on. I'll be 17.
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2: A4.
1: Sir, 16 eastbound in Centilly Circle. Could you start me Quayle's for a DMV?

0: 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We're going to close the ramp from 495 south to exit 103 for approximately 5 minutes so Cody can hook the sky.
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0: 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A3. 495 southbound. 81 is a DMV. He's all set. He's got his own route. Not a hazard.
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0: 4. Good evening. Code 5.
1: 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You have 93.
0: Received. Thank you, sir.

0: 16, 84. Third paper exchange complete. I'll be 17 alongside with 2372.
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1: North Shore Road, Revere.
0: Second call on that. It sounds like a crash. GE Bridge southbound. I started action for one.
1: Where is he, sir?

431-571, sir. Whenever you clear, if you could slide over here to GE Bridge and just set up a little bit further back just for the lights.

0: 865-07. Willard Street. Multiple calls of a single car 16 southbound in the area of exit 12. Near Methods en route.
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0: Do you have a cruiser en route to the 16? You're going to need two lanes to block southbound.
1: Both cruisers are en route.
0: Can you send Mass Highway as well for some debris that's going to need to be picked up? I think it's a little more than the tow can handle.
1: I'll give him a call.

0: 2069 to Station A. Property check is going to be 495 southbound at the Chelmsford Rest area. I have a Ram 1500. Can you do a 14 check on the RO?
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0: 2069. I'm 3 south, approaching the Bedford cutout. I'll make the flip.
1: Received, sir. I haven't approached. I don't even know if he's in the car.

0: 43185, no injuries, action on a 4.
1: Received.
2: Yeah, that's 2069.
0: 2069.
2: Alright, so it's going to be negative 14 for Christian Kelly, born in 77, showing a P.O. box out of Marlboro. Those NCIC entries do not match his name and date of birth. That's just matching on the date of birth. There is a last entry for a protection order, which I'm still looking into for a dual 90. So stand by on that one.
0: Received.

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1: Receive.
2: Yeah, that's
0: 2069.
2: 2069. All right, sir. If he does have a 2198, please suggest him by Jack Kelly from Marlboro. And he does have open cases there for A and B. And A and B with a dangerous weapon.
0: Received.

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It's going to be a hit and run with PI for our H9.

0: Station Patrol, Special Attention 93 Patrol, A1 and A4. H9, just dealing with a multi-car code 16. Vicinity of 93 by Mass Ave. The offending vehicle is going to be Mass Reg 5, Whiskey Delta Charlie 85. Once again, 5, Whiskey Delta Charlie 85. That's on a flat 2014 Nissan Pathfinder. A registered to a male party, showing an address out of Methuen, 20 Elder Brook Lane. Now, this occurred about 5 bikes ago. This offending vehicle might have continued 93 north from the Mass Ave vicinity there. Stop and hold for H9.
1: Anyone else?

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1: Affirm, they should be on the way.
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1: It is officer.
0: Sir, where would the damage be on that black Nissan Pathfinder?
1: Come on, sir, let me check, please.

0: Delta 766.
1: Go ahead, sir.
0: All right, sir. For the cruise of Austria, it's going to be pretty heavy front end damage. Once again, heavy front end damage on that vehicle.
1: Great, sir. Thank you.
0: Yeah, the cruiser on your patrol one. Just an update in regards to that hit and run vehicle, that bad partner. Damages are going to be front end damage. Once again, heavy front end damage on that Pathfinder.

0: 5076.
1: Sir,
0: I'll be on the 7 with one mail party for 9824. Do you already please see your number? It's going to be Matt Soylent, Sierra 4134-0596.
1: Yes.

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0: You got an ETA for the tow?
1: Negative, starting it now. 838 to 84. 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

0: 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Crash form facilitated, all assets 17.
1: Received DOT was notified of that damage.
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0: 983, you're all set if you want to get out of here.
1: Received, thank you, sir. 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

0: I'm not sure if you have it, but southbound by the HOV, you got debris and trash over the roadway.
1: The north HOV or the south HOV?
0: It's going to be south HOV area.
1: Chris, I didn't take any calls on it.

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They're coming up the Leavitt ramp now. All right, Richie, thank you.

0: 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Just be advised, we're going to be taking the right lane 93 northbound, per 21, while city side loading.
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0: Relay 1. Alright, sir, we got to our phone conversation earlier. I got on the hold of that female body. She just pulled up to the Lowell General Emergency Center. Can you have a trooper just make his way over there so we can confirm one other thing there? She stated that she was dropping off a significant other. They're at the entrance of the emergency center. I'm trying to reach out to Lowell General. All I have is a gray Honda Civic with possible match plates. No further on that.
1: Appreciate you, sir. 695, copy direct.
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0: Go ahead, sir. 3 South.
1: Alright, sir. If you can continue on to March on the Mobile General at the emergency center, they're going to be expecting you there. I don't have any names or plate number at this point, but it's confirmed one of the same. One of them just walked in. The second party still has not arrived, but one of them did walk in confirming the same information she gave over 911.
0: Appreciate it, sir. Tell myself.
1: Appreciate it. Thank you. They are expecting you.

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1: 3-2-7.

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0: Sir, can you slide my way 32 Fenway?

Sir, Route 3 South, mile 90.6. Just the one call from State 911 at this point of a crash notification. I did alert Tingrow PD. They are going to have cruisers swing that way.

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1: H4 is on.
0: Sir, myself and 966 will be clear from that traffic stop. 966 is on 711.
1: Received, sir.

695, A1. Hey, so I got nothing to show up on the state line, it's down to Weston Road, 117.

0: 431-85, sir. Disregard any calls you take of a DMV 1 south after Copeland on ramp. I spoke with the operator. He has AAA en route to assist. He's in a safe spot. I'll be 17.
1: Received.

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1: So it's a...
0: So I just heard Bill Rick is over vapor and looking for a canine. You want me to reach out to get further for you if you're available?
1: Yes, sir, I'm available.
0: Stand by, I'll reach out to them.

0: Deva Mani Patil. Sir, the sixth for that allocation of the record is going to be 460 Boston Road, 460 Boston Road in Berwick. It's going to be a track for individuals that were attempting to break into the post office mailbox there.
1: I receive, sir. I'll be there.
0: Chief, I did create the call for you, Nathan.

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1: Go ahead, sir. Go ahead, sir.
0: 985 is on. Sir, we have patrols in Lowell. Would you like one of them to start the wait till the wake up? Assist you with the track.
1: Yeah, if you don't mind, sir. I'm currently 93 northbound in Stoneham.
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2: 2069 is clearing to stop right now. 2040 is actually clearing right now, too. We're both going to be en route.
0: Briefing.

0: 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I'm about 20 minutes out.
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1: I think it's semi well each other.
0: Right. 2069-83. Can you start me a call and enter all the information, please?
2: It's 83 received, sir. I don't have that much information for you, so I'll start a call.
0: Thank you, sir.

0: 2069. All right, so all we have is going to be two individuals wearing dark clothing. That's all we have. Nothing further.
1: Received.

0: Yeah, 26. That's about 2069.
1: River Springfield, right there.
0: All right, so we just got a better description for you. It's going to be two black males on the shorter side between 5'5", 5'8", wearing all black. One has a black sweatshirt with glitter on the back. Once again, glitter on the back of the sweatshirt.
1: Appreciate it. Thank you.
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1: 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A3 received.

0: 95K, QA-NA3. Just be advised, myself and my partner will be stepping off with Bill Ricca and two troopers, yeah.
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6 Nate State patrols out of Marlboro. PC to arrest for the operator of a gray Honda Accord, mass tag, 2 Alpha Juliet 429, 2 Alpha Juliet 429. I don't know if it's the registered owner or not. Vehicle comes back out of Medford, Bow Street in Medford. Operator of this vehicle attempted to pick up an 11-year-old juvenile female and was intercepted by family members. Fled the scene after striking several vehicles, so it should have some damage to it. This is a PC to arrest, stop and hold, contact Marlboro.

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0: Sir, are you able to clear?
1: Hey, from what do you got?
0: Single car code 16, 95 southbound to Route 3 northbound. It's going to be a great Ford Taurus. No injuries. Just need to tell. In a bad spot.
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1: 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Mouth it out.
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0: 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Southbound, Columbia.
1: Northbound around the 7.4 for a single car spin out. I'm going to start it though.

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1: Boston Road.
0: Sir, code 22 reporting, route 2 westbound, exit 118. It's a black sedan off in the breakdown lane with its hazards on. Operator appears slumped over the wheel. I have Acton PD en route.
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0: 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You just have Mass.com take a look at this attenuator when they get a chance. It's going to be the attenuator closest to the Washington Street on-ramp to 93 North.
1: 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Is it emergency or just damage?

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1: So what is that vehicle? I'll be providing a courtesy transport to the Circle K in Burlington.
0: A3 received.
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0: 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You can stand down. Accident reports, nothing, Tom.
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0: Code 5.
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1: Sir, Goodwin Circle, Winfield.
0: A call from regional of a single car, code 16. It's going to be Route 1 South between the Sunoco and the Linfield Tunnel. You're going to be looking for a white pickup truck. Struck the median, but the 22 said that they made their way into the BDL.
1: Receive, sir.

0: 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I'm going to be off with that vehicle. Could be one of the same. It'd be Route 1 southbound just before the Winfield Tunnel.
1: 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Advise if you need toast.

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1: 86.
0: Sir, it's going to be negative TI, negative toes. Do you want to reach out to Matt COT, the sign from exit 63 coming from 128 southbound onto Route 1 southbound. There's a one-way sign that got hit, and then there's going to be some serious guardrail damage.
1: Receive.

0: H4886. Sir, can you check the area of the Levitt Circle? 22 called saying they had a flat tire and they were having trouble.
1: Very simple.

0: there are reports of a wrong way operator. It's just going to be a sedan. It's going to be on the ramp to get onto 213 from 495 north. It's going to be going from 213 to 495. Just two calls at this moment. No further calls.
1: Please. 5214-81, copy direct. I'm on 213 now, exit 3, making the flip. Apologize.
0: Thank you, sir.

0: Area 1. It was just one call on that.
1: Just the two, sir. Have you gotten any?
0: Negative.
1: Received, sir. Last call was stated that the vehicle was stopped, most likely attempting to turn around.
0: Proceed.

0: 6684. I got nothing showing around the area yet. Any more specific information?
1: H4 received, sir.

0: 213 East, I just got on the ramp to the north, to the right of me. It looks like there's a cruiser out with a vehicle at the top of the ramp on the southbound side onto 495 South.
1: We see 1310, copy direct.
2: Copy direct, flip it at 110.
0: 5214, it could be one of the locals. I'll be in the area, I'll advise.
1: Greetings.

0: 342A6. Sir, that vehicle is going to be on its way. I'm going to be 17.
1: 3-2.

0: 2019 A1. A1. So I just checked the ramp, 213 east to 495 south, that's unfounded. Read you safe, sir.
1: Thank you, sir. Nothing on the northbound side either. So I'll be 5 and 17.
0: Thank you, thanks, sir.
2: Same traffic.
0: Repeat, sir. If you could divert 93 north in the area of exit 39, sounds like a paper exchange, but the parties are arguing, and one party is not English first language.
2: Tape.

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0: Receive, sir. Getting reports of blown out tire treads in between the fast and middle travel lanes on 495 northbound, just before exit 91. Just wondering if you could check on that.
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0: 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On a stop, Q West, prior to I-495, Littleton.
1: Sir, when you clear Route 2 eastbound in the rotary, Concord Rotary, there's a 2-car, code 16. No injuries, unknown on toes, you just advise.
0: Receive a clear up.

0: 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I'll be 17.
1: Appreciate it, thanks, sir.

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0: 5 to 431.
1: Ocean Avenue, Bear.
0: Sir, call 22 reports male party wearing a tan hoodie with gray pants in and out of the traffic lane. Route 145 in the area of the bridge. One call.
1: Bruce is there. They're up.

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0: 33, thank you. Station A, I'll be off with highly erratic. It was BDL violation. Finally stopped. 475 Hotel, MA 475 Hotel. 16 under 93.

0: 3504A3. A3. They've exchanged, they're on their way. A3 received, sir. Thank you.
1: Good morning, code 5.
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0: 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At 1693 South, about a mile after exit 14, prior to the HOV.
1: 3 South at exit 46 off the video.
2: Receive.
0: I just passed it, headed northbound. But they're in the middle lane, looks like a three car.
3: 85, man, that's gonna be unfounded. I'll be 17.
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2: 796 Bergen Parkway. Sir, can you head to that 16? It's 93 southbound, just before the North HOV building, middle lane, three car.
0: Sure. 983 stationary, I'll be all set. I pulled over this individual last week, same violation but on a motorcycle.
3: Sir, do you need a hook?
0: Not negative, sir. So.

0: 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Good morning, Copilot.
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0: 1813 to A1.
1: A1. Sure, do you have any cruisers in the area? It's going to be 495 north at Route 3. There's a large tire tread and left travel lane on the main line. I'm going to make the flip at exit 91. And we're working my way back there. There's a cruiser in the area. Can help me.
0: 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Route 3, I drove now, sir.
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2: To 1513. What's the 6 of that tire tread? 495 north, just north of the ramps to Route 3. So you guys make the flip at 110 exit. I'm making the flip now.
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3: West in the area of the Home Depot. Code 22 reports a male party wearing a tan hoodie, gray pants, walking in and out of the traffic lane.
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0: 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Good morning, code 5.
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0: Good morning, sir. I'm 95 south between the ramps at 54. I have a two-car crash. They're requesting a trooper, sir.
1: Received. Are there any injuries or toes?
0: Negative.
1: Received. 940, you have that?
2: 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Near.

0: 85, one more time with the male description.
1: Male party wearing a gray hoodie with gray pants.

0: 658. Six five eight eight five. We'll be on four with that party.
1: Okay. 1905 to 658. I'm getting on 68 right now.

0: emergency 211 to the crews come to the crash on 95, sir. I left you enough room so you can pull right in front of me. They want a police report. That's the only reason they you gotta come.
1: Reese, I'm heading there from Danvers. Remember.

0: 65, 86.
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0: Can you take off? You take off 14, check off Russia passport ready.
1: What name is it, first, sir?
0: First of Victor, call McMillan. Last of Sierra, Sierra, Oscar, Echo, Victor. Last of Sierra, Yankee, Sierra, Oscar, Echo, Victor. Date of birth is July 22, 1990.
1: Yeah, bye.

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1: Thank you.
2: Six, you have Chevys and Rufus, too.
3: 495 southbound, just prior to exit 106, Missouin cruiser that's disabled.
0: See you down.

0: 21, A1.
1: A1.
0: Yes, sir. I didn't find no disabled by the Blue 13 video, but I only saw one, but he's on the New Hampshire side. So if you want to contact the New Hampshire State Police, the vehicle is like a quarter mile before the signs of the Massachusetts.
2: 18 Day Street, born in 1990.
0: Where is she, negative 14?
2: Negative 14 on that one. I just don't have what you have.
0: Where is she?
3: 658-285. We're giving a courtesy ride to that mail party just off of the Copeland Circle.
4: Receive.

0: 780 update on that. It's not a cruiser, but it is a off-duty. It's in his Hyundai Santa Fe.
1: Shit.

0: 1886, day one. Day one. Sir, I'll be off with a two-car code 16. I'm going to be right in front of the entrance of the North Andover Mall, the Market Basket Plaza, right on 114. If you can stop them up here, please. All of eyes on injured.
1: Great, Chief. Is that on the North Andover side?
0: I believe so. We're right on the line, but it's in front of the North Andover Mall here. I think it's on the

18861, just advise north end, over the unit needs 112 for a Honda CRV. Appreciate it.

0: 1967 to East Station, Station H. 93 southbound prior to the north edge of the building, the left two lanes will be taken.
1: For sure.
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1: Route 1 North, Route 16.
0: Sir, two calls of a blue or gray barrel in the left travel lane. Route 1 South in the area of Sergeant Street.
2: It's the acceleration lane from 107 to 495 southbound.
0: Received, thank you.
1: 6585, I'll be 17 from that curve here.
0: Received.

0: 5221,
1: sir, 93 South Ave. 3T, sir. I just took another call on that DMV from State 911. They're claiming they're mapping at 46.1 mile marker. Unsure if that's one and the same. It's a blue Honda. Is that the same vehicle you saw on the New Hampshire side?
0: Yeah, that's affirmed. Just before the state line on the BDL, blue Honda sedan.
1: Pretty easy, sir. I'll update New Hampshire. Thank you.
2: 9486, I'll be on the phone.
3: Can you start me miles for enforcement till Route 2 eastbound prior to Lake Street, exit 60, I believe it is, for Silver Buick?
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3: All set, thank you.

0: 7882. 82. Can you just copy the plate on this Hyundai Santa Fe?
1: Is this 4 Bravo November Delta 19?
0: Firm. Thank you.
1: Yeah, log's all set.

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1: A6.
0: I'm pulling 17 from that crash at 54. Your trooper is out with that.
2: Sit. 2473, Malvern Road.
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0: Mars cruises on a 4, like code 16, on 114, I'll be 17.
1: Bridget.
2: Go ahead.
3: Good morning, sir. I'm coming up on 107. You're going to need more lights there, sir. Are you all set?
2: I'll be all set. Thank you.
3: You're welcome.
2: All set. 940. All set. Thank you.

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1: Fellsway at Wellington Circle.
0: Outstanding, sir. Can you make your way Fellsway at President's Landing for a minor three-car involved in a motorcycle? It appears to be negative PI. Unsure if Medford's starting fire or not, but it was related to a goose crossing.

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0: 8-3.
1: Sir, I had a minor crash, 95 south, just south of 49 on the left side. They exchanged papers before my arrival. We're all clear.
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1: 5225, sir, southbound, Ryan, at 495.
0: Okay, can you continue southbound, help out cruiser 444, he's on a detail, 95 southbound, right at 133 in Georgetown, with the tire issue.
1: Greasy, sir, route.

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0: Fast amount of speed driving the roadway on the left in the third and fourth travel lane, 93 southbound. This prior to the East Avenue Ave overpass approaching the HOV.
1: Station H, South Cycles, use caution. 93 southbound, 7 Hill, 93 southbound, 7 Hill, oil and debris on the deck.
0: You all set?
2: So there's a lot of smoke coming out of that car. I'm just going to stay behind him.
0: Yeah, I see.

0: 85-1905. Sir, I'm sure if this is the same DMV, but they're saying that it's Route 16 East after the gas station across from KFC.
1: You see, I'm passing Cronenberg right now, I'll advise.

0: 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I'll be on for that vehicle.
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0: 95 south at exit 45 Alpha. We have a DMV in the BDL. Operator says there's no power to our car right now.
1: En route.

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1: A3. 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He's in the Gore. I'll advise.
0: Received. What's your 6?
1: 950, right between the ramps of 40 Bravo, 45 Bravo, and prior to Rucho.
0: Received. This might be the call I sent 5212 to.

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2: starting mileage to Brighton Court, 117-893. 117-893.
1: C0819.

0: 12-50, 211 to 83. 83. Sir, started to this vehicle. It's a mass plate 1 Bravo Kilo Mike 22. We're 95 south in the Gore, just prior to 45 Alpha. The vehicle goes back and forth, but she says once she gives gas, it doesn't go nowhere.
1: Received 2045, you copy that?
2: I didn't catch the last part.
1: Starting a tow for a DMV, it's going to be 95 south at 45 Alpha.
2: Received, it's on the BDL.
0: So we're right on the Gore, right where the ramp meets the main line.
2: Received, about.

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1: 83? Yeah.
0: Alright, sir, International has one. Right travel lane's back open. 17, thank you.
1: Right, receive, thank you. Now.

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1: A6.
0: I'm off with a DMV 128 north, just prior to exit 43. He's got a flat tire. Is there a help van in the area that can help him?
1: A6, any help van in the 128 Danvers area?
2: This is 222, I'm exit 54 and Woburn.
1: Sir, you or anybody closer, could you start 128 northbound at exit 43 in Danvers for a DMV flat tire?
2: These days I'll head that way.
3: 5225, sir, northbound. I can make the flip at 72.
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2: is on. Can you head to Orion Highway at 3rd Street for a 2 car? Looking for a silver Camry. Sounds like a paper extension.
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4: A1 to 1160.
0: 93 northbound Friday, Concord Street.
4: 93 south, right before the exit 40 Bravo for 2 car 16 off in the BDO. Negative PI, possibly 1 tow.
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0: 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They have the section ready on site.
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2: That's partially in the acceleration lane, partially in the grass area. 213 eastbound on the on-ramp from exit 4.
1: What do you see, Santa Rosa?
2: We're going to be looking for a gray sedan towing a inflatable boat.
3: I'm one mic away from that. I just made the flip at exit 2. I'll advise.
2: Hey, what is it?
1: Breezy FC headed that way, just in case you have to be real quick.
2: Sir, if you could check the area of Route 3 northbound in the area of exit 88 for bags of mulch in the first two travel lanes.
1: Ready, Chief, sir. Be en route.

2-4-10-1, I'll be on the floor with that vehicle. 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I'll give him lights. 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
0: Ma'am, can you head to 2201 Washington Street in Roxbury to assist the security guards with a female party refusing to leave the building? We have a cruiser leaving the barracks as well.
1: Proceed.

0: Sir, can you or any closer cruiser head to Milton Ave at Galvin? It's going to be right before the fire department for a two-car 16.
1: Rashid W. en route.
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86 Area Patrols, one call of an erratic northbound approaching Freeport Street exit. Yellow box truck failing to maintain lanes. One call.

0: 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Sir, you already have it. Code 16 with VI, Galvin at Oak Ridge.
1: Yes.
0: 495 South, prior to Route 3.
1: 3 Chief, sir. Could you just give the barracks code 2 at your convenience?
0: Received.

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1: That

0: 8786. Sir, I'm not sure if you have it. Code 22 reports erratic motor vehicle involved in road rage incidents of a vehicle on the roadway last seen 93 north to 93 north right to split in our area. Only description I have is a black Subaru Impreza.
1: Repeat there.

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1: 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Thank you.

0: 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I'll be on a 4.
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1: 3 North at 495.
0: Received. You're going to be looking for a TT on the off ramp from 3 South to 495 South. Sounds like it's a hit and run.
1: Received. En route.
2: 986, if you haven't done so, start a tow.
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1: Read you, sir.
0: 750 H4. BMB has a courtesy transport one female to the barracks. Starting miles ready.
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2: Stage 4. That part has been removed from the building. All cruises 17.

0: 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I'll be code 17.
1: Receive. Can you make your way to 3 South between 79 and 78 for a cable between the left and middle lane?

0: 71 to A3. A3. Sir, did you get any more calls on that DMV?
1: Negative.
0: Received. But appears to be unfounded as of now. I'll make a flip.
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1: A2.
0: A2, that item's off in the grass between the ramp complex northbound at 106.
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0: Sir, Schlagers has two vehicles. Fox EMS transported the operator of vehicle 2 to VA in Roxbury. Copy 17.
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0: Sir, speedy dry and fluid on the ground, Galvin Boulevard at Milton Ave.
2: 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Galvin at Oak Ridge, William DeBrie on the deck.

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0: 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Good morning, Go 5.
1: Good morning, sir. You're on the big road.
0: Received. Thank you, sir.

0: 86 to 128 area patrol is full for a male riding a bicycle in the breakdown lane. 128 southbound, right at Route 114 in Peabody. One call.
1: Receive.

Station H, LH Station Cruisers. Mansfield Police is looking for an Alexander Corona 74 of 85. Maybe operating Mass Reg 1, Hotel Fox Truck Tango 75 on a red Jeep Wrangler. Mansfield has PG to arrest a Corona for domestic AMV and V&E nighttime. Use caution. He has made 2-5 threats in the past, or 2-5 attempts. No known weapons at this time. If located, please stop, hold, and contact Mansfield Police. Again, that's on a red Jeep Wrangler, Mass Reg 1, Hotel Fox Truck Tango 75. Possible operator, Alexander Corona, with the Sierra number Sierra Alpha 199-0764. Is wanted by Mansfield PC to arrest for domestic AMV from V&E nighttime. Has attempted Q5 in the past. No known weapons

0: 8-6-6-6 Cruises from Boston PD. Just be on the lookout for an individual wanted for a larceny. Just occurred 540 Galvin for liquor store. Last seen on foot heading towards the Ponton Circle. Hispanic male, 30s, jeans and a backpack.
1: 8-6 received.

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0: 45 to A6. A6. I moved a DMV from the acceleration lane just south of the on-ramp from Lowell Street, 128 South, into the breakdown lane. He's got help on the way.
1: BC, sir, thank you.

1566 to H4, I'll be on a 4. 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

0: Amherst 4 to H6. Sir, that misdirected crash come on the ramp, or was it on the main line by it?
1: Just came in as northbound 15.6. There was a language barrier. Sounded like he was right at 15 Bravo, possibly, on the ramp.
0: Appreciate it. Thank you.

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0: 279984. Sir, 93 northbound, about a mile prior to 25, you got median disabled, I just overshot. Do you have someone I can respond to? Do you need me to make the flip?
1: 1975 has that. Sir, if you can, just go with that 6 one more time, please.
0: 93 northbound on the median, he's probably about a mile prior to exit 25.
1: Steve, 8-4, I'll be heard.
2: You want me to stop the tow? 1975?
1: Might as well. Thanks.
2: Alright, I'll stop the call as well.
1: Very kind of you, sir. 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
0: Route 2 West at the 127. Getting multiple reports of a guy outside of his car in the breakdown lane, slamming his head off the ground.

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1: 86.
0: Going off with the disabled in the cutout, Ramada, southbound.

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0: 2143-86. Pulled in behind me, but it might be a 2-car-16 hit and run. Just waiting for him to talk to me. He's on the phone.
1: Is their vehicle stopped in the main line?
0: I don't see one. I'm still in the cutout. The car pulled in behind me. I just have the separate DMV, which is turning into a motor vehicle stop.
1: Do you need to know the cruise of that?
0: Please, take the time.

0: 1871-83, I'll be on a 4 at 127 Bravo, westbound, Route 2.
1: Proceed.
0: Looks like a man is just sitting down in the grass and another guy's talking to him.
1: Received. No further calls, but he was alone at the time.
2: I'll do what I can when the other person gets in.

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1: Proceed.

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0: 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U.S. gas tanks or Ramada cutout?
1: Stand by on that cell, sir. 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We might have AAA come.
0: Copy that.

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1: 5-9-0-5.
0: So you can start that cell.
1: Circle 32 reports matches in the left travel lane, Route 1 North, Process Sergeant Street. You might need to make the flip in the city.
2: Private Sergeant or 6-3?
1: I have a call reporting that it's Private Sergeant Street. Another caller reported it getting off from Tilburg.
0: Received.

0: A2 to 2059. Alright, sir, I'm receiving multiple calls. 95 northbound, mile marker 71.9 of a recliner chair, left lane.
1: Appreciate
0: it. Mass Highway has been notified.

0: 90, check the flag is in route. Pursuit. Enterprise on.
1: Yes, sir. Well, it's still marginal VFR. 050, 13 knots, gusting to 22. 10th engine miles broken at 2200. 6 point spread. Peak wind up to 27 knots. Copy.
0: Received, thank you, sir. Informant, we'll just be, we'll be in the area burning fuel for maintenance.
2: 26886, Chevy has that 17.
0: Received.

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Ma'am, I got nothing showing the area side of the street. I'm going to have to make the flip to the city.

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Swaggers. 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Thank you.

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1: Proceed.
0: Is that the one down in Boxman? Yeah, from Private 72 northbound.
1: Appreciate it. Thank you.

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1: I'm out in the yard.
0: Sir, can you start 128 southbound at exit 42 in Danvers for a 2-car 16? Negative PI, at least one tow. They should be at the bottom of the on-ramp looking for a silver Ford and a Honda Accord.
1: Which exit?
0: 128 southbound exit 42 in Danvers, which is Route 35.
1: Received.

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1: south, south of the front cross.
0: Sir, can you start Route 1 south in the area of the Walmart in Saugus for a 2-car 16, negative PI, one tow, going to start McGarvey's.
1: Receiver route.

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1: Man, I'll be going off of that mattress. It's going to be 1 north, just by Route 16.
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0: Channel 5, 85. 85. Ma'am, that master has been removed. If you want to notify Mass DOT, it's going to be over the guardrail, right by Route 16.
1: 16.

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1: Left lane, 93 northbound, just prior to 25.
2: Received, I'll check on 10.

Natchez Cruisers, well-being check for Stoughton Police, 2023 Tesla, Model Y, SUV color red, owner-occupied, party born in 46. They found his cell phone smashed in the middle of the road after receiving a crash notification from it. To come in contact with this party, have him contact Stoughton Police and check it.

license plate on that is 164 Sierra November Yankee. 164 Sierra November Yankee. Party's name is John Castapoulos, born in 46.

0: A1 to 1876.
1: Southbound, prior to exit 86.
0: Free Chief, sir, if you can make your way 4985 southbound on the off-ramp to Route 114 for a hit-and-run. Party's waiting at the bottom of the ramp on 114.
1: Free Chief,

0: 86 to 658, sir. I just spoke with McGarvey's, and it sounds like it's going to be Route 1 North, right at the Walmart, not southbound.
1: Hey, from up with that Main Street. I'll be on a 4.
2: Crazy.

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1: 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Can you start out one tow? Looks like EMS is already on scene.

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2: Chase.
0: Chase. 1975 has that direct, thank you. 1402.
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0: 86, they're going to have the two right lanes taken. It's going to be 95 north just prior to 56 Alpha. Be on a 4.
1: Reese, I have Tedisco's in route.
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1: 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Open. Give me medical refusals. I'm going to stand by for the tow and do the paperwork.
2: One pregnant female transported to Beverly Hospital and Tedisco has one. I'll be 17.
0: 3-2-6.

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1: Hotel, sir, go ahead.
0: So I got you coming in about an R1, just code 5 crew 2 and route to Grantland.
1: Alright, receipt. Headrun to Grantland, 12:53 hours.

0: 1876 to A1. A1. Sir, very minor damage on this vehicle. They're going to be on their way. I'll be 17.
1: Gavin's going to be unfounded.
2: Yes, sir.

0: 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Alan, took a call for a bumper in the roadway. 93 South at exit 34. It's in the second lane. Choose caution coming up to it.
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0: 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They say that they have their own tow and route.
1: 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Get up.

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0: Sir, if you can make your way from exit 84 Drum Hill on the on-ramp to Route 3 northbound for a two-car code 16. One of the vehicles is turned over on its side. One of the parties off of them is claiming a dog was ejected from the vehicle. It's going to need two tows. I'll start EMS in those tows.
1: Received.

0: A1 to 1876.
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0: 1975, April.
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0: Sir, on the corner of Route 20 southbound at Riverside Ave in Medford, can you give DCR a call and let them know that there's a crosswalk signal down on the sidewalk, but why is exposed? I'm not sure if you guys or DCR are aware, but...
1: Received, 16 at Riverside.
0: Negative, 28 southbound at Riverside.

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1: Very good.
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1: No lanes are closed. It's going to be the on ramp from Drum Hill to the Route 3 North. Cars are getting by.
2: Should be right at the split in the breakdown lane. I believe it's a gas call.
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1: A1.
0: Sir, no serious PI. He'll be going to Lowell General, main campus. Minor injuries on the dog.
1: Appreciate it.

0: 6. They got gas count about 10 minutes out there on the breakdown lane.
1: Receive.

0: HH Voice, we're cruising in the area of Silversfield by McDonald's Acura dealership. Boston's getting reports of a subject driving on the wrong side of the road. Gray Honda CRV, black male operator, unknown plate. Again, it was in the area of McDonald's in the Acura dealership.
1: 1156, has that direct, do we know direction of travel?
0: Negative.

0: H4 750. It's going to be eastbound on the westbound lanes by the Acura dealership on Soldier Field.
1: So 1156 has that direct.

0: stage 4 at 750. Should be a dark-colored either SUV or van operated by an elderly male.
1: Sir, from A4, could you check on a possible hit-and-run? It's going to be 95 northbound, the ramp to 93 southbound. The code 22 should be still on the ramp. Unknown on PI, unknown on TOWS.
2: 3-2 there,

0: 1863 to H4. Sir, I just took Soldiers Field Road all the way down to the Acura dealership. No sign of that vehicle. He must have self-corrected.
1: We had received multiple calls. One of the callers said it looked like he was slowing down and stopping, so it's bumping.

0: 86-940.
1: Go ahead, this is cell phone 58.
0: Sir, I just spoke with the code 22, who originally called A4. Sounds like she continued down the ramp, just south of the on-ramp to 93. She's going to be in a brown Subaru Forester. She advised that a white SUV rear-ended her. They were unable to get a registration. She stated they might still be on 95. They weren't sure if they pulled over there.
1: Where is she? She said it's 95 north, just north of 93,
2: or south.
0: So she's going to be the ramp from 95 north to 93 south, but she continued just to get off of the ramp just on 93 south.

0: 905-35.
1: 35.
0: Ma'am, can you stop me in Revere? I'm right by Parkway, which is prior to Beach Point train station.
1: Departure.
0: Departure.
1: Can you stop
2: me? Air 3-2, Plymouth on state, code 5 for Plymouth and route to west, over.
0: Team 17, sir. 85, can you stop me in EMS as well?

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1: Roger,
2: 8519-05, Revere notify as well as Revere Fire and EMS.
1: Received, I possibly have a victim of assault that occurred.

stations, cruisers, please below for 6 Charlie Victor Victor 43. 6 Charlie Victor Victor 43 on the 2007 Infiniti G35 sedan gray. Motor vehicle was sold by the owner, Oliveira, last name, on Facebook Marketplace back in July of this year, but never canceled the registration. Registration still on this vehicle. The vehicle took off from a trooper from Dietrich CAT team at approximately 1340 hours in the area of Belmont Street, Forest Ave, and Brockton. Took Forest Ave towards the registry when the trooper lost sight. It also has a bad inspection sticker and unknown new registration. If you come in contact with this party, contact D Troop. Again, that's 6 Charlie Victor Victor 43, 2070 Infiniti G35 Sedan Gray.

6586. You start me McGarvey's for an SUV, Route 1 South, just prior to the overpass Winfield Tunnels.

93 South, just prior to 27 Yalta. 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

0: 93 South, after 95. You all set, sir?
1: A6. Probably 17 from the hit and run. I'm going to check the area, see if that vehicle's still around.
2: 3-6.
1: The operator said it should have pretty heavy front end damage. Is it a white or tan SUV?
3: 3-6, sir.

Central Guard 2473, H4 Cruisers. We have a pedestrian strike, Greenhill Boulevard, North Beacon. Caller stated no severe injuries. Vehicle, white SUV, took off on him. License plate Y34480. I have a callback number.

0: 1657H4. 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
1: Yankee 34480. 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

0: 84. 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
1: Step 83.

Good afternoon, sir. You have the big road. Sir, any travels? If you don't mind, just checking on some debris southbound by 22. I got MassDOT en route to check on it. It's going to be in the left lane along the median. Take that route. What type of debris is that? Unsure. I believe it's metal debris. It shattered his windshield, but he continued to march.

0: 16-7-H-4. I'll be up with that party on Camino Boulevard, Northeast.
1: Reese, I'll get a call center for you.
2: Three one six, 1408 is a little closer if you want to stand down.
3: Chief, sir, standing down.

0: 1156 stage 4. Those parties in the book are exchanges. I'll be coming to you.
1: Steve, thank you.
2: 1408 8-4. 8-4. I don't see any debris in the left lane, but there is a lot of debris in that corner. Maybe they can come and bring another truck with them and clear out that corner from some previous crash debris, it looks like.
1: Received. They've been advised. Thank you.
2: Steve, I'm sorry.

0: 65886. Four Star has that vehicle. Citation issued. I'll be 17. As I was, my garbage.
1: Reese, sir.
2: Proceed, sir, self, Tuscan 2.
1: Read, you think.
0: Five, six, one, A1, code 58, gas. I'll be in spare cruise at 1080.
2: Read, chief, sir, have you down for the east, however be your pleasure.
0: Take the west.
2: Richard.

0: 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Good afternoon. Code 5.
1: Good afternoon. You have the North.
0: Received. Thank you, ma'am.

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0: Appreciate it, thank you.

0: 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Information was exchanged, W17.
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0: 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Good afternoon, good 5.
1: Good afternoon, sir. You have the South, Tuscan 3.
2: He's here, thank you.
0: 1968-6, same traffic.
3: Stand by.

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1: Clear, thank you. 2070, same traffic. North.
0: Dude, they'll be in spare cruise at 1610.
2: With a red cap, gray container, having debris falling, construction debris falling all over the road. Last seen 495 north, just north of 105. Just a one call.
3: 2372 to A4. Good afternoon, code 5.
4: Southbound
5: Merrimack.
4: Afternoon,
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0: Sir, Winchester PD advises motor vehicle crash into a pole at 196 Mystic Valley Parkway. Unknown injuries, unknown tow.
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1: Received at 1514 hours, sir. Good evening.
2: Ten 25 8 12 on the floor.

0: 59123, sir. Sorry, my portable is not keying up. I'm on the stop, 195 southbound, just prior to 115 Merrimack.
1: Received, sir. When you clear, can you make your way to 403 Amesbury Road in Haverhill, 403 Amesbury Road in Haverhill, for a 16 that occurred on the off-ramp of exit 111. Haverhill starting out EMS due to one of the vehicles involved. It was a transit van with clients on board. Unsure on toes.
0: Received.

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0: Can you head to a 4-car southbound prior to 7 in the right lane? Possible injuries. I'll start EMS.
1: What do you think?
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2: H is on.
0: Can you have EMS respond to a 4-car crash, 93 south prior to 7? There's going to be 2 pregnant females with airbag deployments to evaluate.
2: Thank you.

0: 1529 H4. Sir, can you start me to Disco's? I'm going to be Riverway meets Jamaica Way.
1: EMS from Route 8, check.
0: You all set, 1529? 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Thank you.

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1: Received again. The vehicles are pulled off at 401 Amesbury Road in Avril. I believe it's the mobile right off of 111.
0: Received.

1529 H4. So we're just gonna relocate that vehicle to Pond Ave. We're in a tough spot. Traffic's backing up. If you wanna update to this, go.

0: 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Do you have anything further on that? I have nothing showing. Southbound from 9.
1: I'm on the phone with H7 right now. It sounds like they might have gave me a bad location. It might be 93 north at 7, so disregard.

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0: 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No toes, negative injuries. We're standing by for medical refusal. The passengers of the transit van are nonverbal.
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0: 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It's for Honda Accord.

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0: Sir, one call of code 16. Route 1 southbound, the off-ramp to Copeland Circle. You're going to be looking for a gray SUV. I advise the parties to pull into the Stop and Shop parking lot over by Copeland Circle, although there is a heavy language barrier. If you want to just check the ramp first, I do have callback number.
1: Receive.

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0: They're 495 north on the ramp to 93 north by the old salt shed. Disregard any calls for DMD. She's got her own helping way.
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0: 2984. 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
1: H4C.
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10:38 to 8:05. I'm going to be off with the DMV. Individual is just changing his tire. I'm going to provide lights for him.

Change all cycles. All cycles, use caution. 93 north, prior to 7, right lane, fluid and speedy around the deck. Again, all cycles, use caution. 93 north, prior to 7, right lane, fluid and speedy around the deck.

0: Rodden N1, 82.
1: 82.
0: So these individuals are going to be transported to Merrimack Health Hospital in Haverhill, since they consigned the refusal. I'll be assisting with a transport.
1: Receive.

0: 5223, sir. 93 northbound, just approaching exit 23, Medford.
1: Would you be able to assist DMV 93 south prior to exit 29, Bravo?
0: Sir, is that a white Volvo sedan by chance?
1: I believe so.
0: Sir, I spoke with that party earlier. She was trying to get roadside for a flat. She has no spare, but I will go back up to her, and I'll see what I can do if she needs a tow.
1: Appreciate it. I'll start a tow. She has no spare. Thank you.
0: Received. Still making my way.
1: Received. Thanks.

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0: Sir, 495 South, just got off exit 104. Could you take a 9 and 10?
2: There we go.
0: There's going to be a rolling 9 and 10, 6, Victor, X-ray, Echo, 39. Should be an Acura, TL sedan, gray.
1: Three
0: 379,
1: clear, copy.
0: Affirm, sir. I'm rolling down East Street, 110, Methuen.
1: Narrative. It's coming back as a stolen license plate. It says that the one of the plates was lost, the front plate was lost. In Manchester, New Hampshire, it does come back active to a 2012 Acura TL sedan color gray, registered to a male party out of Methuen.
0: Received, sir. Thank you.
1: Up to you if you want to stop it and just check the VIN, make sure that that matches the registration. But it is only one plate.
0: Received, sir. I'm going to be stopping at 110 right past Annamart on Methuen.
1: Very good.
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0: 8686. 86. So the passenger exited the Uber without incident. UMass Boston's going to be transporting him back to his residence. It'll be 17.
1: 36.

0: 52-23-A1. A1. Sir, I'm on scene with that DMV 93 southbound Pride I-95. Mile marker 29. Standing by for still.
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11 59 86. 86. Sorry, can you stop me wherever's after NS? It's been about an hour now and they still haven't shown up. 86.

0: Cycle 686. It is 16 in the left lane northbound, Brad at Granite. I'm relocating the Moth at Granite Ave. If you could have a cruise and meet them just to assist with an exchange.
1: 271, you have it?
2: I don't have it.

0: 86. Go ahead. Because you actually started, so one of the vehicles is dead in the water, so it's left lane, northbound Friday Granite. The other car went off at Granite, so wherever your patrol wants to go.
1: PC 271, you have that?
2: 271, I'll try to find that vehicle at Granite and then come northbound prior to Granite.

0: 7-1, if you could relieve me here, I'll get that other operator's info for you. I have another mission I have to head to.
1: Are you safe there?
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0: $1,159.
2: Go ahead, sir.
0: I don't know your sixes. I saw you calling ANS. I just saw them at the rotary, 129 at 95 in Reading.
2: All right, sir. Thank you. 86, you can cancel that last, please. They're pulling up behind me now.
3: 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Alright, Steve. 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
3: Alright, Steve. Thanks, sir.

age 6 to 16, 10. Just be advised, Tewksbury said that her phone's charging, so she's likely in the McDonald's or one of the businesses there.

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1: On a stop, 298 North Road, Chelmsford.
0: Received, sir. When you get a chance, go to.
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1: H4.
0: EMS is headed in. They said under the overpass, Beacon Street at Child Gate West. There's a reported man down.
1: A3, 5216.
2: Well, slipping at 93. 1170. If you could just bolo for a shovel in the right lane, 495 South, just prior to exit 88 Chelsea.
1: 2786 on 4. 1464-81. Hey, what? Taking your calls, 45 southbound south of Woburn Street for a two car in the right lane.
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1: I'm pulling out, guys.

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1: 86.
0: Sir, you have a trooper in the area of 93 on 95 North. I have a couple tractor trailers in a vehicle on a break, so I'm sweeping all the debris. Crash.
1: What's the 6?
0: We've seen the ramps be after 93. Northbound, sir.
1: One more for it. It's a Nissan Rogue and looks like a Chevy Impala.

0: anyone did that cruise off with the crash, not only one and the same, she said she saw an officer approaching her.
1: Looks like negative PI, you're going to need one tow for a Nissan Rogue.
2: 279 to 81, I'm on a 4 with 1464, sir. Got the first lane taken, stationary.
0: Hey, one receive. H1.
3: Is Essence at 20 Vining Street has called again. This time she said people are fighting. I don't know if you have the number there to check with security. There's no call from security. It's just one of the patients.
4: Receive, sir. We have two cruisers responding to that.
2: H4. Sir, I'll be en route to Vining. I'm just on Beacon looking for the party.

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1: Go ahead, sir.
0: Code 22 info, that witness that crash is going to be attached to that call for you in the comments.
1: You said it. 379, just go with your exact 6 again.
2: Sir, it's 495 South, right after Woburn Street on ramp.
3: Copy 1, go 2.
4: It's operated by Methyl and Sierra Alpha 447-1449. That's Sierra Alpha 447-1449.
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4: 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He stopped in the cutout there on Granite Ave, if you need to speak with him, but he has all the information.
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7: Okay, so there's just one tractor trailer and one vehicle involved. The second tractor trailer just followed the other one. But there's no PI.
8: All right, received. And to be clear, you're on the RAM system from 95 to 93, correct?
7: I'm just south of 93 on 95 north, right in between the ramps here.
5: Hey, the A2 Cruise is a correction. Private Road in Salisbury, heading southbound. Private Road in Salisbury.
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1: So myself and 1610 just checked the McDonald's, talked to some of the employees there. She's, that female party is not in there and none of them have seen her. 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We'll keep checking around.
0: We'll advise. 3-6.

0: A1 to A3, misdirected. One call on the shovel in the left lane, 495 south near exit 88.
1: McDonald Pack, can you stop me at Till for a Subaru Crusher?
2: Three.
3: 1464 A3. I'm 17 from that crash in A1 there. I'll take care of the shovel. You said it was northbound or southbound? 88.
4: Southbound, sir. Should be in the right traveling.
1: Six
4: 3 9 8 on 4 20 line. H4 8.

0: 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I'm on the floor of the residence. Salisbury officer is talking to the operator of that vehicle, it looks like.
1: Hey, to receive.
2: Dash shovels in the median, 17.
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0: you and 1025, there's one injury reported at that 16 at the rotary, unknown on any toes at this time.
1: See? 1025 Station A, sir. That's 188 Metric Street, correct?
0: Yeah, that's the rotary, Mystic Valley Parkway at Medford Street. 188's your good address. That's the bank. That's right there at the corner.
1: Received. Thank you.

0: 5-9-1, come back with that. You're coming back as a R1.
1: Sir, 17 from that residence, Merrimack has it. It sounds like that white Silverado from the Volo was a witness.
0: Hey, you receive.
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0: Last known location is going to be Cricket Wireless 1514. Dot F.
1: Okay. 1025 A4 be on a 4.
0: Yep.

0: 10:30 to 8:05. South 16 Center on a 4 at Cricket Wireless. 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
1: Thank you, Gilfit.
0: All set, ma'am. Thank you.

0: through to 591. H6 to 1960. I have Boston responding. They sent a cruiser over there. I guess she's back at the McDonald's.
1: In your travels, just took one call for a piece of wood in the right travel lane, 95 south, right in the area of the Salisbury rest area. I'm sure if it's on us or New Hampshire.
2: 86, I'm off with your cruisers on Dorchester.
0: Receive, sir. Boston's responding. I just talked to the detective from Tewksbury. I guess she's back at the McDonald's, so she's on over there.
3: 1960 H6. H6. Alright, we just talked to the employee at Cricket Wireless. She said she was just in there. An updated description on her. She's got a white t-shirt. She's got black shorts on, and she put a black shiesty ski mask on before leaving the Cricket Wireless.
0: Receive.
3: See, you have it. The Cricket Wireless employee said that she said something about going to a basketball court to meet up with a guy. Unsure of the exact location of that.
0: Receive.
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0: 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It looks like we got our set down, McDonald's.
1: Alright, received. If she doesn't want to wait for DCF, Tewksbury has a section in hand for her.

0: 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Do you want to update Boston?
1: Bridge

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1: Route 1 northbound at Walnut.
0: Sir, 1 southbound right in front of the arm barracks. We have a car versus a motorcycle. The operator of the motorcycle is up, alert and conscious. He has an arm injury. I will start you, Saugus Fire.
1: Proceed, rep.

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0: 786. 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
1: Sir, return 401 to the barracks. If you could take down a 14, please.
2: The traffic in, what's your 6?
1: Tremont Street, Boston. Last name, Foxtrot, Echo, November, November, Echo, Lima, Lima. First name, Paul. He's 12-16-1980. He has an NCIC hit. We already spoke to Georgia. They are willing to extradite him if you can put the locate on that.
2: Thank you.

0: 1844-86. H6. There's someone on the way to this location.
1: Dave, firm. I'm on the phone with Tewksbury now. They just gotta go through the hotline for DCF. They'll get an ETA for me.

0: 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H4?
1: 7786, I'm in a 4.
0: Right. Appreciate it.

0: 5991A2. Is there any further calls on that debris?
1: Negative.
0: Received. I have nothing showing for that debris from the second cut out to exit 89.
1: Cruising.

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1: Fire 11, top of the table.
0: Received. That's what I was calling about, disregard.

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1: Can
0: you stop off CMS for a section 12, 1512?
1: What do we have there for a patient?
0: The missing party. Section 12. She's going to decline going with DCF. She said she's going to take off running if they get here.
1: Receive. So I got a female. Approximate age?
0: 17.
1: Receive. Thank you.
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0: 1844, station H. Yeah, I'm off with that Mrs. Juvenile, 63. Dorchester Avenue Park, she's like right at the McDonald's, yeah. She's about to send her to the...
1: I don't know, H6 was handling cruiser. I was told to call EMS. EMS is in route.

0: 5224 to A6. One South Noria gas station in Linfield. I got a second and third travel lane taken.
1: Quillis has that vehicle. I'll be 17. One South Linfield. You need more lights down there, sir? I'm in the area.
2: No, sir. I think we have the apparatus taken. Should be all set. Thank you.

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0: Receive.
1: Cell patrol's tied up at this time.
2: Hey, go ahead to 15.
3: Sir, I have EMS in the area, they don't see you guys.
2: Right across from Coco in the dentist's office. What up? From 1512.
4: Do you see the ambulance? They're in the area.
2: Negative.
3: They should be there about 2 mics.

0: 5222.
1: 36.
0: Yes, sir. I'm off with a 1-16, far cross circle, the ramp to 95 south. He struck the guardrail. He's off on the other side of the highway, on the road, in the grass. All advise any injuries.
1: Three, Chief, so we just started taking some calls on that.

0: 22286. The engine or foot is body MS. It's going to need a tow soon.
1: Appreciate it.

0: 1610 station H.
1: Four, clearly it has that vehicle. Bobby 17.
0: 12 Dodd Ave as the address, right? Because Foss and Offo just drove by it.
2: That's what EMS was told, across from 1512 Dorchester Ave.
0: Dude?

0: 5222-86.
1: 86.
0: Just to confirm that, that's Burncroft Circle south of 95 south.
1: Appreciate it. We have EMS heading that way. Do we need to go out there?
0: Affirmative.
1: Alright, receive. We have troopers tied up right now.
0: Minor guardrail damage, nothing serious.
1: Receive.
2: 7786, I can break free. Saugus PD is on a form. McGarvey's picking that bike up now. I'll head to the Frankcroft.
1: Thank you, sir. I'll sell you McGarvey's. EMS is in road as well.
0: Damage fire just passed us, heading Route 112. You saw me, you're probably going to make the threat.

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0: 3-4.
1: Four.
0: Tommy Stevens for Kia 14, right inside the barracks, McDonald Park.
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0: Sir, if you haven't yet already, if you contact MassDOT about the guardrail damage here, it's probably about 100 feet from the end of the guardrail. A decent amount of dirt kicked up. You should be able to see it.
1: 3-2.

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0: 85 East Newton Street, floor number 5, room 528. 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
1: H2. 16 Center Avenue.

1968, sir. 86. So that party's off at BMC with the section in hand. I'll be 17 from that on a 485 East Newman.

0: Station H, the H4. Can you go back to 20 Vining Street, meet EMS, escort Essence for Section 12?
1: On the way.
0: En route, they said they'd meet you there.
1: Have a good.
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1: Sir, if you could make your way to the Merrimack rest area, skirt off line with the 22 stating she was involved in a hit and run within the rest area. No description of the suspect vehicle at this time. The TT's parked in the back with Albert Farms written on the side. The cab's red in color. I have a callback number if you need it as well.
0: Steven Rouse.

0: 5224 to 86. You can disregard any calls for 2-car-16-1 south at Walnut Street. It's wrapping up right now.
1: Thank you, sir.

161 to ANA 4. I'll be code 5, it's Bear Cruiser, 1457 for me to the chef.

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1: 4.
0: There were any calls of racing vehicles on 93? There's a bunch of supercars here in the parking lot of A Prime.
1: Negative.
0: Looks like they're about to start clearing out.

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1: 95 telephone, pass the negative, 81.
0: Sir, I've taken a couple of calls for a DMV on the off-ramp of exit 7895 South. I started out in your report telling them the call started.

17983, code 5. Receive say of these.

0: 92, sir. Will you take a plate, please?
1: A-firm, go ahead.
0: To me, Mass Veteran 976 Whiskey. 976 Whiskey, veteran plate. You go back to a Jeep.
1: Receives. I have that vehicle coming back as expired, non-renewable.
0: Okay, receive. Thank you.

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0: Sir, be advised, 95 north of Middlesex, and prior to 51, I had a MPDA bus that was on acceleration lane, but he made it to the breakdown lane. They're going to have their own tow truck coming out and get the bus. The bus is empty, just the driver's on board. I'll be code 17. Have a good night.
1: Excellent. Thank you, sir. 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
0: 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However, no plate on that vehicle. Operator was given a crash exchange form and I'll be 17 from here.

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1: Sir, Route 1 South, Wall Street.
0: Sir, 1 northbound, in front of the Centaur Fields, you have a 2-car 16. PBD EMS is en route as long as MacGyver's for 1.

0: 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One vehicle disabled in the right lane.
1: 3-6, sir.

0: 82 to 591. 110 M3. Sir, if you could make your way to 9 Haverhill Road in Amesbury, that's the BP gas station on Route 110, to meet with an operator who struck its share on 495 and limped off the highway to that gas station just to speak with him and observe any damage on his vehicle. I have his callback information if you need it. Call's been started.
1: Receive, sir. Do my toe.

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2: H6. Northbound, just south of the North HOV building. You have a DMV and the BDL around the bend. I can flip for it if you have a cruiser close.
1: 16 South being route from the barracks.

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1: 8-2.
0: Sir, are you receiving any calls on that debris? They were going 495 southbound in the area of 118. They're not sure if they kicked it off to the BDL or the median.
1: Negative, no calls here.
0: Receive, sir. This is going to be a DMV. They're in the safe spot waiting for the tow. I'll swing the area to check for that debris.
1: Receive.

0: 26986. Sarah Garvey secured 1, I'll be 17.
1: Appreciate it, thank you, sir.

0: age 6 to 1960 and 1610. Can you pull over a silver pickup truck just involved in a hit and run, 93 North at 11? It should have a green plate, possibly New Hampshire, Victor 00 Delta 43. Front end damage.
1: H6, go going with that plate.
0: She gave me Victor 00 Delta 43, possibly New Hampshire. I ran it, nothing comes back. But it's going to be a green plate, she doesn't know what state it is.
1: Okay, received. We're limping this disabled off Columbia now. I'll hold up for that.
0: Received.

0: Hey, Chicks, I got that disabled limped off 14. I'm standing by in the chevrons at 14. Can you just go again with the description for that vehicle? Go ahead and run.
1: She said she thinks it was a silver pickup truck with a green license plate, doesn't know the state, possibly Victor 00 Delta 43, and she's not even 100% sure it was the pickup truck.
0: Person.

0: 16 10 H 6 17. I'll be standing by at the 14 exit.
1: A4-93 and area patrols. H troop at a hit and run silver truck, unknown state. They said it was a green plate, possibly with possible plate Victor 00 Delta 443. Might be on 93 also.
0: Three 16 that's direct El Bolo.

86, nothing's showing northbound at 14. Traffic's moving over to pass by now, it'll be 17.

0: 5-9-1-8-2. There are nothing showing for that debris, 495 south zone, and the reacted, I'll be 17.
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